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1: cityfm92.gr.
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I just had to call you first on my new phone. I love you. Y'all have a blast. Bye.

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I've been all around town, bass starting to drown as these sounds come in. I've been on a high low, free souls go only where the love is. But I've been having mood swings.

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1: 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'Cause what you did last night was a sin.

0: 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I feel it deep in my bones, but when you love me, you know you make hell seem cold.
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2: 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I said, let's play. I should know better. 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

sun is shining tonight. 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

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The demon's eyes and demon Satan. I was bait but what would bait her? Don't know my needs, don't know my way, sir. I had my face, no way to face her. This was lost, this was my name. This was my truth, this was no game. This was not hope, this was not sane. And from these broken places made, that was lost and this was later. I wanted less but nothing greater. I

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Always hate but never hate. 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And never safe from all this danger. The demon's eyes, the demon's satyr. I was baiting what would bait her. Don't know my needs, don't know my ways, sir. I had my face, no way to face her. This was lost, this was my name. This was my truth, this was no game. This was not hope, this was not sane. From these broken places made. That was lost and this was later. I wanted less but nothing greater. I couldn't leave, I couldn't stay, sir. Like a

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0: I can't work like this. 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
0: 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Singers shouldn't be actors. 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
0: I said singers shouldn't be actors.
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I'm a baddest, the meanest and greatest. 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The shit that I'm talking, the image, the damage, I'm blaming the bend and I'm bending the bend and I'm better and better in that fucking language. Stopping the shop, I'm a whole other package.

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